0: don't we? It's Morgan Wallen on Country Nights Live. We've got Dierks Bentley up next. And, you know, his dad influenced his career quite a bit.
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22: A Better Life with Dr. Sanjay Gupta.
23: As someone who's been married nearly 25 years, I'll tell you, there's a lot of great things about having a spouse. And according to a new study out of the University of Miami Health System, marriage might even be linked to a lower risk of cancer. Why? Well, the researchers said people who are married are less likely to engage in risky behavior. They're more likely to get a nudge to go to regular preventive medicine appointments and screenings. And they have a partner to share the load of family obligations, household chores, and finances. No one is saying you should get married in the pursuit of better health. But if you are single, how can you build a strong support system to maybe get some of these same benefits? Do your own research, find out what's important, and then hold members of your squad accountable and let them hold you accountable as well. That can provide a lot of support. I'm Dr. Sanjay Gupta, helping you live a better life.
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26: What a lovely
27: Okay, you'll find this funny. I was watching a video of Luke Bryan, and they asked him if he could name his number one songs. He has 30 of them, and they gave him 30 seconds to do it. How many do you think he got?
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27: Not even five before the time ran out.
29: Do I? Someone else calling you, baby. Oh, my gosh. Drunk on you. This is awful.
28: He's not a fast talker.
27: He is not a fast talker at all. I was, like, so stressed the entire time, and I was like, he does not have this.
29: Oh, my gosh. Why am I doing this? I haven't even gotten to five. That is horrible.
27: Five. Like, almost five. Like, the buzzer ran out before he got the fifth one.
28: That's kind of like when you ask me to draw an outline of the U.S. How many states can I fill in correctly? I'm about five.
27: Anytime you put a time limit on something for me, suddenly all of the information that I've known my entire life, without hesitation, goes completely out of my brain.
28: Yes.
27: I know nothing.
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0: 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I'll play it right away for you. 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

0: Gavin Adcock, wannabe on the overnight ride. Big news from him. Brand new album, The Day I Hang It Up, will be out October 7th. Says the last 5 years have been the wildest time of my life. I'm going to be doing this bleep till the day I die. I want to thank every single one of you for rocking with me on this wild ride.
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1: What a lovely morning.
6: Okay, you'll find this funny. I was watching a video of Luke Bryan, and they asked him if he could name his number one songs. He has 30 of them, and they gave him 30 seconds to do it. How many do you think he got?
7: He got half of them.
6: Not even five before the time ran out.
8: Do I? Someone Else Calling You, Baby. Oh my gosh, Drunk on You. This is awful.
7: He's not a fast talker.
6: He is not a fast talker at all. But I was like so stressed the entire time, and I was like, he does not have this.
8: Oh my gosh, why am I doing this? I haven't even gotten to five. That is horrible.
6: Five, like almost five. Like the buzzer ran out before he got the fifth one.
7: That's kind of like when you ask me to draw an outline of the U.S. How many states can I fill in correctly? I'm about five.
6: Anytime you put a time limit on something for me, suddenly all of the information that I've known my entire life without hesitation goes completely out of my brain.
7: Yes.
6: I know nothing.
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6: The best looking men in country music. I'm a little surprised by this list.
7: Tim McGraw at number five. Brett Young's All American Charm ranked him number four. Morgan Wallen took the number three spot. Two is Riley Green, and number one, Sam Hunt.
6: Ooh, I don't know if I agree with that list completely.
7: I think Riley should definitely be number one. And number two behind him, Jelly.
6: For yes. Sure. It's the funny for me. You can make me laugh. I will give you just about anything.
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15: I'm feeling lucky to have my college-age kids home with me for a few weeks this summer. And one of the things I know we're going to be talking about, AI. I've started to use it more often at the hospital to get fresh takes on patient problems that I'm trying to solve. And for my girls, well, I know that they are navigating college now with these new powerful tools. Something, frankly, that you and I couldn't have even imagined when we were in school. But while it may be tempting to outsource your studying and your work to these large language models, I beg you not to. And that's because AI chatbots tend to reproduce what researchers call weird viewpoints. That's an acronym. Western, educated, industrialized, rich, and democratic. Look, AI isn't going away. And admittedly, it can be a really powerful tool. but you don't want it doing your thinking for you. I'm Dr. Sanjay Gupta, helping you live a better life.
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0: Sometimes rethink some things on the overnight ride. When I can't sleep, I go through TikTok. And sometimes I watch, they'll make those wooden clogs, which everybody on TikTok says are very comfortable. Luke Combs was gifted wooden clogs while he was on tour in Europe, while he's still on tour in Europe. And he danced in them. And they do look comfortable. I think they're for when it's really wet outside, so your shoes don't get soggy.
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14: What a lovely morning.
15: Okay, you'll find this funny. I was watching a video of Luke Bryan, and they asked him if he could name his number one songs. He has 30 of them, and they gave him 30 seconds to do it. How many do you think he got?
16: He got half of them.
15: Not even five before the time ran out.
17: Someone else calling you, baby. Oh, my gosh, drunk on you. This is awful.
16: He's not a fast talker.
15: He is not a fast talker at all. I was like so stressed the entire time, and I was like, he does not have this.
17: Oh my gosh, why am I doing this? I haven't even gotten to five. That is horrible.
15: Five, like almost five. Like the buzzer ran out before he got the fifth one.
16: That's kind of like when you ask me to draw an outline of the U.S. How many states can I fill in correctly? I'm about five.
15: Anytime you put a time limit on something for me, suddenly all of the information that I've known my entire life without hesitation goes completely out of my brain.
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15: The best looking men in country music. I'm a little surprised by this list.
16: Tim McGraw at number 5. Brett Young's All American Charm ranked him number 4. Morgan Wallen took the number 3 spot. 2 is Riley Green, and number 1, Sam Hunt.
15: Ooh, I don't know if I agree with that list completely.
16: I think Riley should definitely be number 1. And number 2 behind him, Jelly.
15: For yes. Sure. It's the funny for me. You can make me laugh. I will give you just about anything.
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0: I was wondering why a lot of artists are now releasing CDs. I'm Justin. 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
6: A Better Life with Dr. Sanjay Gupta.
7: When you need your body to perform, but some of your muscles are having trouble, other muscles can sometimes help compensate. This is a great thing short term, but long term, it can lead to serious and even chronic aches and pains. So if you've got nagging stiffness or irritation somewhere, don't push through it. Try to figure out why it's happening and how you can correct it. Strength and conditioning specialist Dana Santa says, performing exercises at a deliberate tempo makes it easier to notice when the wrong muscles are taking over, and also gives the intended muscles a chance to engage before that compensation kicks in. Dana suggests that starting with primary movement patterns such as squatting, hinging, pushing, pulling, rotating, and core can help make compensation easiest to identify and to address. I'm Dr. Sanjay Gupta, helping you live a better life.
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11: What a lovely morning.
14: Okay, okay, you'll find this funny. I was watching a video of Luke Bryan, and they asked him if he could name his number one songs. 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How many do you think he got?
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18: Do I? Someone else calling you, baby. Oh, my gosh, drunk on you. This is awful.
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14: He is not a fast talker at all. I was, like, so stressed the entire time, and I was like, he does not have this.
18: 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I haven't even gotten to five. 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
14: Five. Like, almost five. Like, the buzzer ran out before he got the fifth one.
17: 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I'm about five.
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0: Russell Dickerson, worth your while on the overnight ride. 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I'm so glad they included that because it's maybe my favorite intro of all time.
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11: I'm feeling lucky to have my college-age kids home with me for a few weeks this summer. And one of the things I know we're going to be talking about, AI. I've started to use it more often at the hospital to get fresh takes on patient problems that I'm trying to solve. And for my girls, well, I know that they are navigating college now with these new powerful tools. Something, frankly, that you and I couldn't have even imagined when we were in school. But while it may be tempting to outsource your studying and your work to these large language models, I beg you not to. And that's because AI chatbots tend to reproduce what researchers call weird viewpoints. That's an acronym: Western, Educated, Industrialized, Rich, and Democratic. Look, AI isn't going away. And admittedly, it can be a really powerful tool. But you don't want it doing your thinking for you. I'm Dr. Sanjay Gupta, helping you live a better life.
1: What a lovely morning.
5: I'm not a bad neighbor. I'm not like the howdy neighbor, how you doing kind of neighbor, you know? He was like, oh gosh, you were great. We didn't hear you.
12: We didn't hear you is the best.
5: And I was like, because I'm not like the cup of sugar kind of neighbor.
12: Yeah.
5: But you don't have to worry about hearing me and I'm never home. It was just kind of nice to know that I'm not a bad neighbor after all. In fact, I may just be the best kind of neighbor there is. Like, I'll text you if you leave your garage door open, but otherwise, I'm just going to leave you alone.
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1: What a lovely morning.
5: Okay, you'll find this funny. I was watching a video of Luke Bryan, and they asked him if he could name his number one songs. He has 30 of them, and they gave him 30 seconds to do it. How many do you think he got?
6: He got half of them.
5: Not even five before the time ran out.
8: Do I? Someone else calling you, baby. Oh, my gosh. Drunk on you. This is awful.
6: He's not a fast talker.
5: He is not a fast talker at all. I was like so stressed the entire time, and I was like, he does not have this.
8: Oh my gosh, why am I doing this? I haven't even gotten to five. That is horrible.
5: Five, like almost five. Like the buzzer ran out before he got the fifth one.
6: That's kind of like when you ask me to draw an outline of the U.S. How many states can I fill in correctly? I'm about five.
5: Anytime you put a time limit on something for me, suddenly all of the information that I've known my entire life without hesitation goes completely out of my brain.
6: Yes.
5: I know nothing.
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0: My name's Justin. This is The Overnight Ride. Who's this?
1: Jeff the Joke Guy.
0: Jeff the Joke Guy calling in from Dallas, Texas. Makes you laugh, makes you groan, makes you think. Gives us his thoughts on life. What do you got?
1: Not to brag, but I can forget a new password before I've even finished creating it. Apparently, it's rude to poke someone in the forehead and say, skip intro, when they start talking to you. So I lost 3 fingers on my right hand. So I asked my doctor if I'd still be able to write with it. He said, maybe, but I wouldn't count on it. The other night, I asked my wife for a wake-up call at 6 a.m. At 6 a.m., she woke me up and said, you're 63, fat, bald, and lazy. This is Jeff the Joke Guy, signing off.
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10: Okay, you'll find this funny. 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How many do you think he got?
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12: Do I? Someone else calling you, baby. Oh my gosh, drunk on you. This is awful.
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10: He is not a fast talker at all. 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
10: 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Like the buzzer ran out before he got the 5th one.
11: 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I'm about 5.
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10: I know nothing.
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15: Everyone poops. It's not just the name of a classic potty training book. It's a universal truth. Even though everyone does it, almost no one wants to talk about it. Dr. Tricia Pasricha wants to change that. She's the author of a new book. It's called You've Been Pooping All Wrong. And she says there are 3 critical P's of pooping. The first is propulsion. Both the voluntary push you exert and the involuntary contractions that happen naturally within your body. Top line, when you feel the need to go, don't hold it. The second P is pliability, which refers to stool softness. The keys to this one are making sure you're drinking enough water and eating enough fiber. And the last P is for pelvic floor. If you can get your knees up above your waist while you're on the toilet, like on a stool or a garbage can or a stack of books even, that can make all the difference. I'm Dr. Sanjay Gupta, helping you live a better life.
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My name's Justin. 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As always, Instagram, Justin Off Air. 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It's Jordan Davis. I ain't saying.

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3: Okay, you'll find this funny. 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
3: Not even five before the time ran out.
5: Do I? Someone else calling you, baby. Oh my gosh, drunk on you. This is awful.
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3: He is not a fast talker at all. But I was like so stressed the entire time, and I was like, he does not have this.
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3: 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Like the buzzer ran out before he got the fifth one.
4: 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I'm about five.
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3: I know nothing.
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9: Not all screen time is created equal, and a new study out of Sweden is helping us understand this even better. So researchers followed more than 20,000 people over nearly two decades and determined that passive screen time, like sitting on the couch and watching television, raised someone's risk of dementia. But if they did something active, like reading, puzzles, or interacting with other people, this same group of people saw their risk of dementia drop. Just like you got to put the work in to keep your body in shape as you age, you basically have to do the same thing with your brain. A couple things I have found to help: working to learn something new every day, whatever it might be, challenging yourself in some way every day, and really importantly, staying socially active. Some days that means meeting friends in person. Other days, maybe an email, a text, or a phone call. Just stay engaged. I'm Dr. Sanjay Gupta, helping you live a better life.
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4: 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Brett Young's All-American Charm ranked him number 4. 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

0: Cody Johnson, The Fall on The Overnight Ride. We are a few weeks into Banks of the Trinity, his brand new album. He revealed when he chooses songs, he doesn't let himself know who's written the song because he says he can be biased. He wants to listen to them and then cut them. And then if one songwriter winds up on the album a couple times, so be it. He says he'll put all the songs in a pile, dwindle them down, put them in another pile, dwindle them down, and then you get a record.
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15: 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I was watching a video of Luke Bryan, and they asked him if he could name his number one songs. 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
17: 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Someone else calling you, baby. Oh, my gosh. Drunk on you. This is awful.
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15: He is not a fast talker at all. 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
17: 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Why am I doing this? I haven't even gotten to five. 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
15: 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Like, almost five. Like, the buzzer ran out before he got the fifth one.
14: 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I'm about five.
15: Anytime you put a time limit on something for me, suddenly all of the information that I've known my entire life, without hesitation, goes completely out of my brain.
14: Yes.
15: I know nothing.
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19: If I were to ask you what makes for a good night's sleep, you'd probably say a dark, quiet room, not too many things on your mind. But every night when you go to get some Z's, how often do you really think about the temperature in your bedroom? Temperature may be one of the most underappreciated factors in sleep. That's according to the Senior Vice President of Research and Scientific Affairs at the National Sleep Foundation. We often hear about lights and screens and stress, but even modest changes in temperature and airflow can influence both how quickly you fall asleep and how deeply you stay asleep. Most experts will recommend a room temperature of 60 to 67 degrees Fahrenheit. You might also experiment with your sheets and what you actually wear to bed. Play around a bit and see what improves your sleep. You might be delightfully surprised. I'm Dr. Sanjay Gupta, helping you live a better life.

0: Charles Wesley Godwin, Luke Combs, Better That Way on the Overnight Ride. Two more Category 10 bars from Luke Combs will be opening very soon. I saw there's a hiring event happening in Las Vegas. Here's the thing. If I have to rank the top three best air-conditioned bars here in Nashville, Luke's is not number three. It may be number one or number two. So I hope the air conditioning finds its way to Orlando and Vegas. It's very valuable. Oh, my throat.
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2: 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The Overnight Ride will be right back.
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9: The best looking men in country music. 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
11: Tim McGraw at number 5. Brett Young's All American Charm ranked him number 4. Morgan Wallen took the number 3 spot. 2 is Riley Green, and number 1, Sam Hunt.
9: Ooh, I don't know if I agree with that list completely.
11: I think Riley should definitely be number 1. And number 2 behind him, Jelly.
9: For yes. Sure. It's the funny for me. You can make me laugh. I will give you just about anything.
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2: What a lovely morning.
9: Okay, you'll find this funny. I was watching a video of Luke Bryan, and they asked him if he could name his number one songs. He has 30 of them, and they gave him 30 seconds to do it. How many do you think he got?
11: He got half of them.
9: Not even 5 before the time ran out.
15: Do I? Someone Else Calling You, Baby. Oh my gosh, Drunk on You. This is awful.
11: He's not a fast talker.
9: He is not a fast talker at all. But I was like so stressed the entire time, and I was like, he does not have this.
15: Oh my gosh, why am I doing this? I haven't even gotten to 5. That is horrible.
9: 5, like almost 5. Like the buzzer ran out before he got the 5th one.
11: That's kind of like when you ask me to draw an outline of the U.S. How many states can I fill in correctly? I'm about 5.
9: Anytime you put a time limit on something for me, suddenly all of the information that I've known my entire life without hesitation goes completely out of my brain.
11: Yes.
9: I know nothing.
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16: You know, it's funny, when I think back to what the typical American dinner looked like when you and I were kids, there's usually some kind of meat featured at the center of the plate. Vegetables are there, but often thought of as a side dish. More and more, though, we are coming to realize that a plant-based diet, with little or no meat even, is going to be a healthier way to eat for just about everyone. New study out of the University of Hawaii Cancer Center found that eating a high-quality plant-rich diet that includes whole grains, vegetables, and fruits may prevent cognitive impairment even when people start that diet in their late 50s and 60s. Yeah, it's important to make sure you're getting enough protein, fats, complex carbohydrates. Just because you cut out or even cut back on meat, though, is not a license to eat whatever you want. Focus on eating whole, real foods. I'm Dr. Sanjay Gupta, helping you live a better life.
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It's a hoochie-coochie summer, baby. 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
1: Yeah, I'm excited about The Voice. I definitely think I might be sneaking beers to contestants after rehearsal, especially if they do a good job. I think that's what I would be looking for.

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flip-flops and tan lines. It's a hoochie-coochie summer, baby. 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

0: 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I got everything I need. 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
1: Playing football in college probably taught me some accountability, you know, as an 18-year-old kid, having to, you know, make yourself get up and go to class and go to practice as opposed to your parents, you know, making you do it, you know, and having a country music career is kind of the same way. You know, nobody's making you go to these shows and show up at these early mornings and traveling like I am. It's kind of like you can have a career as big as you want to, as you know,

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flops and tan lines. 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

0: former ACC number one from Darius Rucker on American Country Countdown. It's Ryan Fox. Having fun with our guests this weekend.
1: What hurts the most was being so close.
0: Rascal Flatts, Joe Don Rooney is our special guest on the show this weekend. Now, not only have you toured with Darius before, recently you had Lauren Elena and Chris Lane as your opening act. So when that tour was over, you guys graciously gave them some really cool tour gifts. A couple vehicles. You gave Lauren a Bronco. You gave Chris Lane a Mustang. But I'm curious to know who gave you guys, who gave Rascal Flatts your best tour gift when you were an opener back in the day?
2: Oh, man. We were pretty fortunate to play some pretty cool tours early on. Let's see. We went out with Jody Messina first in 2001, then Toby Keith, 2002. And we went, it was Brooks and Dunn, 03.
0: You went with Kenny one time, right?
2: Or 04 with Chesney. Yeah, that was a fun one. And every one of them were cool gifts. I remember we got like these like golf carts, I believe, of some sort. And we got a few of those, which was really sweet. And man, some of the stuff I forget. It's a little foggy. Back, you're talking 22, 23 years ago. So, but we always got good tour gifts. And there were always good tour pranks, which was always the most fun, to be honest.
0: Okay, you got to tell me the best prank that you guys pulled.
2: We had Darius Rucker out with us in 2008, and we thought, for whatever reason, we said, well, we're going to get a goat. Get a goat and put it in his dressing room, okay? And it'll be hilarious. We thought it'd probably, you know, probably eat some of the catering and stuff like that. Yes. And all the cheese plates and all that stuff.
0: Right.
2: And it turns out the damn thing ate all the furniture, and we had to pay for all the furniture. And so the joke was on us, you know, it's like, and Darius is like, said, of course you put a goat in here and eats everything. That's on you guys. I'm not paying anything.
0: Oh my God. That's so amazing.
2: It was pretty fun.
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7: 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More from Joe Don in our exclusive one-on-one here in the next 15 minutes. Plus, are you a fan of Zach Top? You're going to want to stick around for a little something from him coming up soon, too. But first, back to the countdown. And Lainey Wilson and John Mayer own this spot up three notches this weekend with Bone Keys Wallet, American Country Countdown.
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0: Zach Top checking in at number 19. It's South of Sanity on American Country Countdown. It's Ryan, and Zach recently stopped by the Mostly Sports podcast, and what he did, he shared what advice he got from a buddy, one of his band members, that he says changed his life when he was starting out.
1: We were out playing a show, and he's like, man, why don't you just quit school? All you got to do is just go work construction nonstop for a year, and you can save up enough money to move to Nashville and then go play. And I was like, dang, you know what? That sounds like a pretty good idea. And I was like, instead of going into debt, you know, on this school and whatnot, I'll drop out and I'll go work construction. And so that's what I did. And then spring of 2018 got discovered by my producer. And that felt like finally there was a foot in the door. All I was doing was just posting Facebook videos at the time. So he found me off of one of them.
2: Just you and a guitar?
1: Yep. That was it.
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0: Langley and an ACC Extra. Warmth for the Wind on American Country Countdown. It's Ryan. And growing up in a small town like Ella did, she knows everyone knows your business, including who you're dating. She explained to Theo Vaughn.
1: I mean, you've known all these people your whole life. You know they're, you know what they're driving. You know what their parents drive. I mean, you know how it is.
0: Yeah.
1: That's why I really, this town and this job is very similar to a small town. You get used to, like, I kind of look at the fame thing like that now, you know? Because when you're in a small town, like, I would hear about me all the time. I'm like, I did what? You know?
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5: 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I'm Ryan Fox, plus more of our exclusive one-on-one with Joe Don Rooney of Rascal Flatts. Joe Don hops back on with us here in the next 15 minutes. 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Perhaps you're listening to ACC in Silva, North Carolina. That is where this guy is from. And this weekend, John Morgan is cracking the top 15 with Kid Myself. 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
6: 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It's Ryan Fox, and coming up, Garth is back. Joe Don Rooney is back to join us here on the show from Rascal Flatts. And will Jason Aldean be back with the number one song in the land for the second week in a row? Let's find out. Speaking of number ones, it's something Ella Langley knows a thing or two about. Her former ACC number one, place now, Be Her, American Country Countdown.
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0: It's Ryan, and this weekend, as we take a look on the bright side, we reveal the story of how a self-made Arizona roofing millionaire, Bob Schober, sparked a movement of generosity during the holidays that has since reached millions. 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And what's cool is you can follow the journey anytime, too, on YouTube, Instagram, and on TikTok at Nine-Figure Roofer. How amazing is that? Way to go, Bob. And it's stories like these that make us love taking a look on the bright side. Paid for by Wyman Stainless Steel, 3-in-1, clean, shine, protect. Your kitchen says a lot about you. Let it brag.
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0: Garth Brooks with a smash that hit number one in October of 1990. Here on American Country Countdown, it's Prince in Low Places and Ryan Fox. And I played that one because we have something big to share from the G-Man. Garth is set to embark on his brand new Blame It All on My Roots tour, kicking off with two nights in Indianapolis on August 21st and 22nd at Gainbridge Fieldhouse. And not only that, he's also set to release a 7-part series that explains not only what he does, but why he does it. Through the series, he'll explain the thinking behind live recordings, set lists for his shows, making every show unique, which he does very well and has for years, and also the thought behind the ticket pricing for his new tour, which is all one price for every seat, $154. Can't wait for that series and cannot wait for this tour. Bring it, Garth.
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0: number three from Corey Kent and Coetzel, Rocky Mountain Low on American Country Countdown. Here with Ryan Fox, and let's take some dating advice from a reliable source, shall we? Do you remember Reader's Digest? Well, according to the very popular magazine, here are some foods not to order on a first date. You ready? Ribs. Yeah, too messy. Garlic bread. You want bad bread? Yeah, eat that. Spinach. Don't order that on a first date, they say. It'll get stuck in your teeth. Don't order lobster or crab. Hard to watch someone rip a creature apart with their bare hands while you're trying to talk to them. And another thing not to order on a first date, according to Reader's Digest, beans. Makes sense to me. And guys, pro tip, even if you're married 18 years like me, your wife will still make you brush your teeth after you eat onions if you want to kiss her. The rules are the rules. I don't make them up.
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0: Welcome back to American Country Countdown. I'm Ryan Fox, and it doesn't take long for Morgan Wallen to push a song to the top spot on this countdown, but this weekend, I'll have to wait a little bit longer. 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